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More than a pretty dress and fancy curls. Wild at heart, you're ready for a rodeo.

0: um 8 Uhr, also in 4 Minuten ab jetzt, gibt's die SR-Info-Rundschau. Alles, was Sie zum Start wissen sollten, mit Lisa Huth.
1: One ticket, please. Lord, everybody's here. 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